businessmen working together. 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They're your friends through thick and thin, cause they're good guys.

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1: There's only one good four-letter word for love. 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That's right. Every time you fall, you hurt yourself. 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And I'm just not talking to you girls. What about you big, tough, sexy guys? 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Being knocked down by love is one of life's little exercises for your heart.
0: Mrs. Denise Williams, It's Gonna Take America.
1: So the next time your lover says it's quitting time, you ain't gonna die, you're gonna...
0: Om 13 minuten over de klok van 10.

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Where some women make mistakes, when their men go out and let them play, they would stay because they felt that no other woman wanted him but her. Listen.

They told me what I have is beyond medical science. So he released me because they told me that they haven't found a remedy for my condition. He told me what I have is more serious than cancer. He told me what I have is a very, very bad case of the blues. Oh, baby, yeah. And I found out that the best remedy for the blues is to be with the one you love. Oh, baby, I wonder, do you understand what I'm saying? You see, the reason I'm rapping to you so hard, because I'm not ashamed to let you know that I love you so much.

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They seemed to be happy, because they were laughing and talking. 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
1: Om 12:08.
0: But this woman that I met at this gas station in Athlone the other week keeps coming back to my mind. 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
1: And your name is?
0: Victoria.
1: The African name?
0: Melevi.
1: And I have another wonderful sister here. What is your name again?
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Bitty bitty bitch, as a numerologist, got your number where I live. 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

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And you go right ahead and throw a pistol to your heart and shoot her. And realizing what you've done, you say, "Baby, please, forgive me. I'm sorry." And with her last dying breath, she looks up at you and